0: Are you ready? Say yeah.
1: Yeah.
0: Say yeah.
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2: 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I want you to say, a blues band has hit this town.

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We want to thank you for coming down, my friends, to listen to the blues, y'all, once again.

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On drums for the Body Tech. On guitar, Sting You. On bass, Lola. Ladies and gentlemen, on keyboards, the incredible, the incomparable, the infamous, Mr. Void Tech. Give it up.

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The hopes burst and shot joy all through the mind. Sorrow more distant than a star. Multicolor run down over your body. Then the liquid passing all in the

I did not say I was a millionaire. 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And if I'd have kept all the money that I'd already spent, I'd have been a millionaire

I call you with my song, Lord. I lift my voice to you today. All I ask you, give me one more chance.

I know the pain of wasted days. So I ask you, give me one more chance. Lord, let me start again.

Yeah. We're gonna get a bit freaky with you here now. This is a song we call Honeymoon.

So this next song here, this is a song written by, back here on the drums, Mr. Liam Goff, ladies and gentlemen. A song by him. And what we like to do on this tune is do something a little bit old-fashioned and a little bit of an old clap-along down in here, if that's all right.

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So yes, it's a drum solo. So ladies and gentlemen, for your entertainment, without the use of a safety net or any other safety devices, Mr. Liam Gough playing all by himself.

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1: Are you ready for the food?
0: 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New sounds, new look, new gear, and I